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Do you miss me like I miss you? 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
2: 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When every one of them is giving up and giving in, tell me, in this house of mine, nothing ever comes without a consequence or cost, tell me, will the stars align? Will heaven step in? 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'Cause this house of mine.